I want to see all the ladies out there shaking that onion. Yeah, shake it, baby.

La única obligación que tienes con nosotros es pasarlo bien. Radio Fórmula Mega. I had a dream last night. You were there. You held my hand so tight.

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They want to get out. 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You want to get out? I want to go and do. Do you want to get out? I want to go and do. You want to get out? I want to go and do. Do you want to get out? I want to go and do. You want to get out? I want to go and do. Do you want to get out?

Alright, one mistake. But it's got to be a blessing indeed. An original singer. 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

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You wanna know the twice, get the news. Let the fingers snap and check what I can do. Let the emotion move you too. Whatever you do, have to make it alright. Improvise, you see the sunlight. Here we go with the 1, 2, 3. Man of man, now what will it be? Control of the mind, your body, your soul. Go with the flow, let the bass just go. Move around and see what's happening.

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Take it real slowly, never the hasty. Get on down, so you can taste me. To move, how to make me feel on the day.

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Move around and see what's happening. Party people keep on clapping and sip it down. Make it real easy, do that dance. 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